0: One of the top dance songs of 1983, Shannon, right there. I'm Andy Miller. If you want to know how old your dog really is, the R 1 year is 7 years to a dog is really wrong. A dog's age varies by breed, but according to veterinarians, most dogs rapidly age during the first 2 years, and then they have a long senior period. Their first 2 years, though, could equal 20 to 30 years of humans.
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1: From the National Weather Service, partly cloudy skies overnight with a low near 56 degrees. Tomorrow is going to be a pleasant mix of sun and clouds with a high near 70 and clear to partly cloudy tomorrow night with a low of 54.
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0: The incredible harmonies of Seals and Crofts and Diamond Girl. I'm Andy Miller. You know, if you want to live longer, they say get out and walk. You'll have a lower risk of premature death. Not everybody, though, has that time for that 10,000 steps they recommend. Well, now science says all you need is 5,000 steps. Just pick up the pace. Start walking faster, a rapid pace, and your mortality risk, like that of 10,000 steps, is just as good. If you're walking, it's great to pick it up a little bit.
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0: Little ditty about Jack and Diane. John Mellencamp. Andy Miller talking about all the versions of Godzilla movies. There's 38. And generations have grown up with the crime-fighting Great Dane and his human sidekick, Shaggy, Fred, Daphne, and Velma. I'm, of course, talking about Scooby-Doo. It came out this weekend, 1969. Since then, it's been adapted into more than 50 TV series, specials, and movies.
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11: From the National Weather Service, partly cloudy skies overnight with a low near 56 degrees. Tomorrow is going to be a pleasant mix of sun and clouds with a high near 70, and clear to partly cloudy tomorrow night with a low of 54.
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0: One of my favorite band names, Bananarama, and That Cruel Summer. I'm Andy Miller. 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
8: From the National Weather Service, partly cloudy skies overnight with a low near 56 degrees. Tomorrow is going to be a pleasant mix of sun and clouds with a high near 70 and clear to partly cloudy tomorrow night with a low of 54.
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0: It was actually a big reggae hit in the late 60s. The Paragons. That's Debbie Harry and Blondie doing it right there.
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Deep Purple's David Coverdale, Whitesnake, Here I Go Again. I'm Andy Miller. You know, there's lots of things we can do to live longer. Simple lifestyle choices, yeah, you can add. You can add up to 14 years to your life by doing this. Eat plenty of fruits and veggies, exercise on a regular basis, drink alcohol moderately if you have to drink, never smoke. Doing any one of those separately will add years to your life, but you do all four together, you got up to 14.

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0: what a voice. Glad it's not in the Pips. Yeah, that midnight train. I'm Andy Miller. If you're going to a wedding reception and you're dreading it because you don't want to dance, or you hate watching Dancing with the Stars, you could suffer from chorophobia. Chorophobia, the extreme fear of dancing. I think people actually fear watching me dance. That's got to be a real phobia. It's like Elaine on Seinfeld. Google that one.
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2: 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Fall's in the air and cooler temperatures are right around the corner. 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
3: From the National Weather Service, partly cloudy skies overnight with a low near 56 degrees. Tomorrow is going to be a pleasant mix of sun and clouds with a high near 70 and clear to partly cloudy tomorrow night with a low of 54.
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This has got to be the saddest day of my life. I called you here today for a bit of bad news. I won't be able to see you anymore because of my obligations and the ties that you have. We've been meeting here every day. And since this is our last day together, I want to hold you just one more time. 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

0: Los Lobos and La Bamba. I'm Andy Miller. Hey, we know about the signs of an impending heart attack, an elephant sitting on your chest and your arm going numb, but another sign of an impending heart attack could be right on your face. Look closely. Small yellow patches around your eyes should be more than a cosmetic concern. New research has found that it signals an increased risk of a heart attack or even stroke.
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8: From the National Weather Service, this Monday is going to be pleasant. We'll have a mix of sun and clouds. We'll have a high near 70 degrees. Tonight stays clear to partly cloudy with a low near 54, and warmer on Tuesday with a high of 84.
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0: taking you out on the long run. Eagles. I'm Andy Miller. Hey, if you love being the first to get new tech out, have you checked out the new iPhone Duo, the new foldable phone? It just came out from Apple last week. Everybody rates it better than Galaxy and other foldable phones that are on the market. It's got a better camera, a better battery, better speed, but not a better price. It starts at $2,000 and it goes all the way up to $3,200 if you want all the memory. 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

0: Def Leppard and Photograph. All right, how is your posture? Is it less than perfect? Here's something you can do about it while you're driving. To prevent slouching, tilt your rearview mirror up just a little bit. That way you'll have to sit up more straight so you can see the cars behind you. I do this trick, by the way, on my way home from work because that's when I slouch a little more. I'm usually pretty upright when I leave for the day.
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3: From the National Weather Service, this Monday is going to be pleasant. We'll have a mix of sun and clouds. We'll have a high near 70 degrees. Tonight stays clear to partly cloudy with a low near 54 and warmer on Tuesday with a high of 84.
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0: 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There are the Cars, and I'm Chris Kellogg. 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

0: 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No, okay, thanks. You can clap your hands if you want to, but I was going to say, if you're happy and you know it, keep listening.
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Glad to have you here. If you're trying to burn some calories, Good Housekeeping has some help. They've actually tested how many calories you burn doing chores. We'll run them down in two songs.

0: There's Toto and Rosanna, and I'm Chris Kellogg. Glad to have you here. I know most of us know this, that the way to weight loss is to move more and eat less. So Good Housekeeping decided to test some of those chores that we do every week in our house to see how many calories we burn. It's about 600 calories just doing 2 hours of housework. And the ones that burn the most calories, window cleaning, mopping the floor, and cleaning the bathroom. Now you know.
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4: From the National Weather Service, this Monday is going to be pleasant. We'll have a mix of sun and clouds. We'll have a high near 70 degrees. Tonight stays clear to partly cloudy with a low near 54, and warmer on Tuesday with a high of 84.
5: I mean, as I say, they are original 1970s. They're very unusual.
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0: Michael Jackson, Off the Wall. That was from his fifth studio album that was released in 1979, working along with Quincy Jones. Of course, the two of them went on to create the Thriller album.
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0: Boston and peace of mind, you know, as a couple, when you're living in about 1,500 square feet, you're going to argue. You're going to get in each other's way. You're going to get on each other's nerves. Leaving lights on around the house, leaving the toilet seat up, not putting dishes away. Those are some of the biggest things we argue about. Some of the others, not squeegeeing the shower door after showering. Guilty.
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0: The Georgia Satellites, Keep Your Hands to Yourself. That band formed in the early 80s. They finally had that big hit in 1986. I always expected more from them. It just never seemed to come. Well, guys, if you want women to be attracted to you, watch how you walk, or as I like to call it, strut. Nothing is more important than confidence when attempting to attract a partner. And one of the easiest ways to gauge a man's confidence, say researchers, is to observe how he walks down the street. Women look first at what you're wearing and then second at how you walk. Confident people are not in a hurry, but they do walk as if they know where they're going and what they're doing. Okay, yeah, John Travolta, Saturday Night Fever, right?
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5: From the National Weather Service, this Monday is going to be pleasant. We'll have a mix of sun and clouds. We'll have a high near 70 degrees. Tonight stays clear to partly cloudy with a low near 54, and warmer on Tuesday with a high of 84.
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0: Earth, Wind, and Fire, and September, and thanks for being here. I'm Chris Kellogg. 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

0: Dexy's Midnight Runners and Come On Eileen, and I'm Chris Kellogg. Thanks for listening. Well, 54% of exercisers say they sleep better on days when they exercise. I think for the most part, I do. However, there are those days where I push it a little hard, you know, more of the weekend warrior type of thing. And that stiffness that sets in, yeah, I don't rest as well because I'm busy tossing and turning, trying to find that comfortable position, right? What about you?
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7: There's nearly 678,290,000 kids under 5 around the world. 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And the results are worth it. Let's ensure that all children grow up safe from preventable diseases.
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9: 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Falls in the air and cooler temperatures are right around the corner. 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
10: From the National Weather Service, this Monday is going to be pleasant. We'll have a mix of sun and clouds. We'll have a high near 70 degrees. Tonight stays clear to partly cloudy with a low near 54 and warmer on Tuesday with a high of 84.
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0: There's ABC and Be Near Me, and we appreciate you being here. I'm Chris Kellogg. A lot more of your favorites coming right now.
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9: From the National Weather Service, this Monday is going to be pleasant. We'll have a mix of sun and clouds. We'll have a high near 70 degrees. Tonight stays clear to partly cloudy with a low near 54 and warmer on Tuesday with a high of 84.
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0: 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And I'm Chris Kellogg. Thanks for being here.
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0: That takes me back to senior year. Supertramp and Take the Long Way Home. What a great album Breakfast in America was. I had it on cassette because that's where we were in the evolution of music technology. 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
2: 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Save big money at Menards. Good morning, I'm Josh Bowman. Some road construction updates in the area. Starting today, the US 250 entrance ramp coming from US 250 west to Route 2 eastbound is closing today for pavement repairs and resurfacing work, with the estimated completion on Monday, September 28th. Also, Route 113 in the village of Milan from US 250 to Main Street is closing today for concrete pavement repairs, with the reopening set for September 28th. Both closures have detours posted. A Huron man faces multiple charges in connection with multiple OVI crashes. The Sandusky Register reports that the man has been charged with leaving the scene of an accident and failure to control, as well as OVI and failure to control in a separate wreck. One incident happened on Hole Road, while the other took place at Camp and Shine Roads in Erie County. No injuries were reported in either crash. A land sale at the Ernsthausen Recreation Center in Norwalk looks to address a natural gas supply shortage. The Norwalk Reflector says that the city sold the 200 by 200 foot parcel behind the rec center for $1 to Columbia Gas. Columbia Gas plans to build a natural gas substation there that would connect to the North Coast natural gas transmission line. The specific parcel of land is currently unused. In sports, the Cleveland Guardians will win at Minnesota on Sunday 9-2. The Cleveland Browns in their season opener were blown out by Jacksonville as the Browns lost 34-10. From the National Weather Service, sunny, a high of 70 today, partly cloudy, a low of 53 tonight. 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

0: If this is it on an early Monday morning, and let's talk about the State Fair of Texas going viral because it features 40 new foods, including a Twinkie stuffed with brisket. It's called the Twinkle Brisket Star. It has bacon, jalapenos, and cream cheese as well. It's breaded with panko, deep fried, and topped with raspberry chipotle sauce. By the way, the fair also has a frozen watermelon wrapped in 6 feet of fruit by the foot. 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
7: From the National Weather Service, a pleasant Labor Day is in store for us. With plenty of sunshine, we'll have a high near 78 degrees. It'll be clear and starry tonight with a low of 58, sunny and warm on Tuesday, the high of 85.
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0: Billy Idol on Deshaun Watson's 31st birthday. It's also Pope Leo's birthday. He's 71.
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0: Survivor with High on You. I'm Jenna Clay. And can shivering naked under a freezing spray of water be good for you? 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
9: AP News, I'm Marcela Sanchez. President Trump is doubling down on his support for a united Ireland, saying it makes sense to merge the Republic of Ireland with the United Kingdom's Northern Ireland.
10: And it just seems to me that you have Northern Ireland and you have Ireland, and it would seem to me that one of the naturals of all time is put them together.
9: He made the comments while attending the Irish Open at his golf course in Western Ireland. A day earlier, Trump said Irish unification would be fantastic. Reaction for and against was swift. Irish Prime Minister Michael Martin urged politicians to keep a calm perspective on Trump's comments and called some of the responses an overreaction.
11: The 5,000 is going to happen 100%.
9: Trump says he's delivering on his promise to send $5,000 to every American adult if his Republican Party maintains control of the House and Senate in the November election. He made the comments before boarding Air Force One in Ireland. Hours before, House Speaker Mike Johnson said Trump's dividend would need congressional approval while pledging to try to make it happen. The CEO of Anthropic says the artificial intelligence industry should slow down its fast-moving developments to give safety measures time to catch up. Without it, Dario Amodei warned on Saturday that AI could be capable within 6 to 12 months of leading a swarm that could take over the entire internet, among other risks. Alexander Zverev of Germany has beaten American Ben Shelton to win the U.S. Open title. Asian shares were mostly lower today. U.S. futures edged lower as well, while oil prices gained more than 2% as worries grow over global oil supplies after Saudi Arabia shut down a major oil pipeline used to help bypass the Strait of Hormuz after it was attacked. More stories at apnews.com. This is AP News.
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13: And within 24 hours of that diagnosis, we found ourselves here in Memphis at St. Jude. 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
16: 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With plenty of sunshine, we'll have a high near 78 degrees. It'll be clear and starry tonight with a low of 58, sunny and warm on Tuesday, the high of 85.
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0: Yeah, Donna Summer with Last Dance, and we are still celebrating summer. Don't get it twisted, okay? And I don't know how you're celebrating, maybe wine, maybe beer, but turns out there's a big difference in the foods that wine buyers shop for versus beer drinkers. Wine buyers stocked their carts with olives, low-fat cheeses, fruits, veggies, and poultry, while beer lovers loaded up on pork, butter, margarine, and soft drinks. 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
2: 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Some road construction updates in the area. Starting today, the US 250 entrance ramp coming from US 250 west to Route 2 eastbound is closing today for pavement repairs and resurfacing work, with the estimated completion on Monday, September 28th. Also, Route 113 in the village of Milan from US 250 to Main Street is closing today for concrete pavement repairs, with the reopening set for September 28th. Both closures have detours posted. A Huron man faces multiple charges in connection with multiple OVI crashes. The Sandusky Register reports that the man has been charged with leaving the scene of an accident and failure to control, as well as OVI and failure to control in a separate wreck. One incident happened on Hole Road, while the other took place at Camp and Shine Roads in Erie County. No injuries were reported in either crash. A land sale at the Ernsthausen Recreation Center in Norwalk looks to address a natural gas supply shortage. The Norwalk Reflector says that the city sold the 200-by-200-foot parcel behind the rec center for $1 to Columbia Gas. Columbia Gas plans to build a natural gas substation there that would connect to the North Coast Natural Gas Transmission Line. The specific parcel of land is currently unused. In sports, the Cleveland Guardians will win at Minnesota on Sunday 9-2. The Cleveland Browns in their season opener were blown out by Jacksonville as the Browns lost 34-10. From the National Weather Service, sunny, a high of 70 today, partly cloudy, a low of 53 tonight. 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

0: Yeah, Prince. According to college admissions officers, here are some weird things they saw submitted on applications, like a girl who was applying for med school and said she panics under pressure, lacks leadership skills, and dislikes hospitals. 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That's clever. 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
4: From the National Weather Service, a pleasant Labor Day is in store for us. With plenty of sunshine, we'll have a high near 78 degrees. It'll be clear and starry tonight with a low of 58, sunny and warm on Tuesday, the high of 85.
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0: cardiologist prescribed blood thinner, Eliquis.
1: AP News, I'm Marcela Sanchez. President Trump is doubling down on his support for a united Ireland, saying it makes sense to merge the Republic of Ireland with the United Kingdom's Northern Ireland.
2: And it just seems to me that you have Northern Ireland and you have Ireland, and it would seem to me that one of the naturals of all time is put them together.
1: He made the comments while attending the Irish Open at his golf course in Western Ireland. A day earlier, Trump said Irish unification would be fantastic. Reaction for and against was swift. Irish Prime Minister Michael Martin urged politicians to keep a calm perspective on Trump's comments and called some of the responses an overreaction.
3: The 5,000 is going to happen 100%.
1: Trump says he's delivering on his promise to send $5,000 to every American adult if his Republican Party maintains control of the House and Senate in the November election. He made the comments before boarding Air Force One in Ireland. Hours before, House Speaker Mike Johnson said Trump's dividend would need congressional approval while pledging to try to make it happen. The CEO of Anthropic says the artificial intelligence industry should slow down its fast-moving developments to give safety measures time to catch up. Without it, Dario Amodei warned on Saturday that AI could be capable within 6 to 12 months of leading a swarm that could take over the entire internet, among other risks. Alexander Zverev of Germany has beaten American Ben Shelton to win the U.S. Open title. Asian shares were mostly lower today. U.S. futures edged lower as well, while oil prices gained more than 2% as worries grow over global oil supplies after Saudi Arabia shut down a major oil pipeline used to help bypass the Strait of Hormuz after it was attacked. More stories at apnews.com. This is AP News.
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7: 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With plenty of sunshine, we'll have a high near 78 degrees. It'll be clear and starry tonight with a low of 58, sunny and warm on Tuesday, the high of 85.
8: I mean, as I say, they are original 1970s. They're very unusual.
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2: 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Some road construction updates in the area. Starting today, the US 250 entrance ramp coming from US 250 west to Route 2 eastbound is closing today for pavement repairs and resurfacing work, with the estimated completion on Monday, September 28th. Also, Route 113 in the village of Milan from US 250 to Main Street is closing today for concrete pavement repairs, with the reopening set for September 28th. Both closures have detours posted. A Huron man faces multiple charges in connection with multiple OVI crashes. The Sandusky Register reports that the man has been charged with leaving the scene of an accident and failure to control, as well as OVI and failure to control in a separate wreck. One incident happened on Hole Road, while the other took place at Camp and Shine Roads in Erie County. No injuries were reported in either crash. A land sale at the Ernsthausen Recreation Center in Norwalk looks to address a natural gas supply shortage. The Norwalk Reflector says that the city sold the 200-by-200-foot parcel behind the rec center for $1 to Columbia Gas. Columbia Gas plans to build a natural gas substation there that would connect to the North Coast Natural Gas Transmission Line. The specific parcel of land is currently unused. In sports, the Cleveland Guardians will win at Minnesota on Sunday 9-2. The Cleveland Browns in their season opener were blown out by Jacksonville as the Browns lost 34-10. From the National Weather Service, sunny, a high of 70 today, partly cloudy, a low of 53 tonight. 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
4: From the National Weather Service, a pleasant Labor Day is in store for us. With plenty of sunshine, we'll have a high near 78 degrees. It'll be clear and starry tonight with a low of 58, sunny and warm on Tuesday, the high of 85.
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9: AP News, I'm Marcela Sanchez. A second federal judge has frozen President Trump's mail ballot order. AP correspondent Mike Kempen has the latest.
10: A federal judge in Washington, D.C. has issued a new order freezing President Trump's attempt to limit mail voting for the midterm elections. A previous order from another judge already is before the U.S. Supreme Court. Election officials say they could not implement the new requirements before November. U.S. District Judge Carl Nichols was nominated by Trump and earlier declined to freeze the president's executive order, saying at the time it was premature. In issuing a preliminary injunction late Sunday, Nichols wrote that now it's clear many people would lose their ability to vote if it goes into effect. Mike Hemp in Washington.
9: Trump yesterday played down the need for his administration to check the development of artificial intelligence, saying he's worried about ceding America's edge to China. The president acknowledged the need for some regulation, but provided no specifics about potential rules and attributed warnings. Trump spoke to reporters during a weekend trip to Ireland.
11: We can put guardrails, we can do this and that, but I think you have a lot of negative voices and are bringing it up that shouldn't be bringing it up, and they're bringing up things that won't happen. But whoever wins with AI wins.
9: Asked later if he was trying to minimize the risks from AI, Trump said, "I'm not downplaying," adding that artificial intelligence is going to be more good than bad, but by a lot. Trump says he'll look into requests from families of September 11th victims to release records that could shed light on Saudi Arabia's alleged role in the attacks 25 years ago. 15 of the 19 hijackers were Saudis, but the Saudi government has long denied any involvement in the attacks. Global shares were mostly lower today. This is AP News.
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0: Plenty of sunshine. We'll have a high near 78 degrees. It'll be clear and starry tonight with a low of 58. Sunny and warm on Tuesday, the high of 85.
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0: freak out. It's La Freak from Chic. I'm Jenna Clay. And you know that old people smell? It's a real thing, apparently, that musty scent you associate with being smothered in a grandparent's hug, which are always nice. Come on. It is a real thing, though. Medical researchers found that as your skin ages, it breaks down its natural oils. It's the chemical change odor that people refer to as old people smell. I thought it was just their clothes being a closet that, you know, doesn't get aired out much. I'm just going to go with that because the other's kind of weird.
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5: From the National Weather Service, a pleasant Labor Day is in store for us. With plenty of sunshine, we'll have a high near 78 degrees. It'll be clear and starry tonight with a low of 58, sunny and warm on Tuesday, the high of 85.
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0: Brian Adams, summer of 69. I'm Jenna Clay, and obviously the most popular place to eat breakfast is at home if you eat breakfast, which I think you should. 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
9: From the National Weather Service, a pleasant Labor Day is in store for us. With plenty of sunshine, we'll have a high near 78 degrees. It'll be clear and starry tonight with a low of 58, sunny and warm on Tuesday, the high of 85.
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Hi, how are you? Jim Zippo here on Monday. Hey, dance with me. I triple dog dare you. I got two left feet. On the other hand, I've got two right feet. It's difficult dancing with 4 feet, but what the heck? Here's Orleans. Not New Orleans, just plain old Orleans.

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0: The power of love here on Monday. Yes, that's Huey Lewis in the news. I wonder if Huey has brothers named Dewey and Louie. Why do I wonder about that? Hi, I'm Jim Zippo. Now the fall is here. 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I want to be nice. 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
14: From the National Weather Service, sunny skies for today with a high near 78 degrees. Tonight's clear and starry with a low near 58. Sunny and warm on Tuesday with a high near 85. Have a safe and happy Labor Day.
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0: Genesis with Phil Collins singing lead vocal there. She's got that invisible touch. Wouldn't you like to be invisible just for grins and giggles? 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

0: Bob Seger and the Cowboys ride against the wind. It's kind of like having air brakes on a horse. 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The 29th annual Air Guitar and Air Drum Championships were held in Finland last week. And the winner of the air drum competition had to go to the ER. Sprained knees.
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15: 70 degrees outside, Josh Bowman, Mark Lane with you as we always are. 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
6: From the National Weather Service, sunny skies for today with a high near 78 degrees. Tonight's clear and starry with a low near 58. Sunny and warm on Tuesday with a high near 85. Have a safe and happy Labor Day.
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13: From the National Weather Service, sunny skies for today with a high near 78 degrees. Tonight's clear and starry with a low near 58. Sunny and warm on Tuesday with a high near 85. Have a safe and happy Labor Day.
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0: Little ladies fun there. 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
12: From the National Weather Service, sunny skies for today with a high near 78 degrees. Tonight's clear and starry with a low near 58. Sunny and warm on Tuesday with a high near 85. Have a safe and happy Labor Day.
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0: Bee Gees doing a little jive talking. Yes, another song from Saturday Night Fever. Can you believe that? 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I speak jive, gibberish, and a smattering of English.
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3: Starting today, the US 250 entrance ramp coming from US 250 west to Route 2 eastbound, closing today for pavement repairs and resurfacing work, with the estimated completion on Monday, September 28th. Also, Route 113 in the village of Milan from US 250 to Main Street, closing today for concrete pavement repairs, with the reopening set for September 28th. Both closures have detours posted. A Huron man faces multiple charges in connection with multiple OVI crashes. The Sandusky Register reports that the man has been charged with leaving the scene of an accident and failure to control, as well as OVI and failure to control in a separate wreck. One incident happened on Hole Road, while the other took place at Camp and Shine Roads in Erie County. No injuries were reported in either crash. A land sale at the Ernsthausen Recreation Center in Norwalk looks to address a natural gas supply shortage. The Norwalk Reflector says that the city sold the 200-by-200-foot parcel behind the rec center for $1 to Columbia Gas. Columbia Gas plans to build a natural gas substation there that would connect to the North Coast Natural Gas Transmission Line. The specific parcel of land is currently unused. A community grand opening event is set for September 26th at the new Fisher Titus Bellevue Health Center. According to Norwalk, Ohio News, the grand opening celebration from 10 to 2 will feature tours of the facility, a chance to meet care teams, prize giveaways, raffle baskets, free refreshments, and art on display from Artists Open Studio. The building officially began seeing patients earlier this month. The building's located at 1235 West Main Street in Bellevue. I'm Josh Bowman, 92.9 News.
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That's Corey Hart. He wears his sunglasses at night because the future's so bright. Hi, Jim Zippo. I'm wearing my sunglasses at night. Just practicing for Halloween. I'm not sure who I'm going to go as. Either the Blues Brothers, one of them, or Ray Charles. Still working on that. Yeah, it's a tough decision.

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8: From the National Weather Service, sunny skies for today with a high near 78 degrees. Tonight's clear and starry with a low near 58. Sunny and warm on Tuesday with a high near 85. Have a safe and happy Labor Day.
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0: 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I'm Jim Zippo. 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
7: AP News. I'm Ed Donahue. President Trump is downplaying any need to check the development of artificial intelligence.
8: Posting Monday, there is a sick conspiracy against AI and data centers, and saying Sunday he doesn't want America to give up its edge over China.
9: And frankly, I want to keep it that way, because whoever wins, AI wins. And we can put guardrails, we can do this and that, but I think you have a lot of negative forces in bringing it up that shouldn't be bringing it up. And they're bringing up things that won't happen.
8: On Meet the Press, House Speaker Mike Johnson said we need guardrails, but...
10: I think we've got to have meaningful regulation that does not smother American innovation.
8: Tech leaders at Anthropic, OpenAI, SpaceX, and others are calling for greater regulation to ensure safety. This comes after a former Anthropic researcher made a grave prediction that AI would kill us all by the end of the decade. Rogue AI models have been able to break free and conduct their own hacks. I'm Julie Walker.
7: The Environmental Protection Agency plans to repeal rules limiting greenhouse gas emissions from coal and natural gas power plants. Administrator Lee Zeldin says the move could save billions for the industry and boost American energy. It's a significant shift from efforts by Presidents Joe Biden and Barack Obama to combat climate change. NATO Secretary General Mark Rutte says Russian drone strikes near the Ukraine-Poland border show Vladimir Putin's desperation.
11: He thinks that he can stop us from supporting Ukraine and that he can undermine our unity. He is wrong. Our answer is to increase support to Ukraine so it has what it needs to defend itself.
7: Regional officials say a crucial Saudi oil pipeline that was struck in an attack will mostly be out of service for weeks. It's key to the Saudi strategy of shifting its oil exports to the Red Sea to avoid the Persian Gulf Strait of Hormuz, where Iranian attacks have stifled shipping. This is AP News.
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2: From the National Weather Service, sunny skies for today with a high near 78 degrees. Tonight's clear and starry with a low near 58. Sunny and warm on Tuesday with a high near 85. Have a safe and happy Labor Day.
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0: the Cornelius Bros and their sister Rose. Treat her like a lady. I'm Jim Zippo. Speaking of ladies, Miley Cyrus said she had a UFO encounter one time and had eye-to-eye contact with a space alien. As you guessed, the incident was very traumatic to the alien.
1: 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We're not old, we're classic.

Hi, Jim Zippo. What's going on? It's Monday. I try to sound excited because, well, it's Monday. You know what I mean. Here's Paul McCartney, who gave us Wings.

0: Because I gotta have faith. I gotta have faith. Because I gotta have faith.
1: Yeah, he had to have faith when he made that song. George Michael of Wham on his own, and his faith paid off. It was a number one hit. Hi, Jim Zippo here. It's Monday. I'm stuck on this cycle of making food you can just microwave or toss in the oven for 10 minutes on 350. Maybe I should start watching those celebrity chef shows. I could learn something. I could certainly use some advice on how to prepare better meals. Now, I'm not saying I'm a bad cook, but I use the smoke alarm as a timer.
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0: 26. On Friday night, it's a Firelands Conference showdown as Western Reserve, unbeaten, they host St. Paul on 95.3. On 92.9, it's Edison at Norwalk. 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
6: From the National Weather Service, sunny skies for today with a high near 78 degrees. Tonight's clear and starry with a low near 58. Sunny and warm on Tuesday with a high near 85. Have a safe and happy Labor Day.
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9: From the National Weather Service, sunny skies for today.

0: With a high near 70. Tonight, partly cloudy with a low around 53. And for Tuesday, mostly sunny with a high near 84.
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0: Toto, Dorothy's little dog, and hold the line. 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Hey, I just put in a new policy on my Facebook account. 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

0: Hi, Jim Zippo, moonwalking to another monster hit. Boy, we got a lot of great music this hour. Right now, Elton John along with Kiki D.
1: Whatever happened to Kiki D?
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0: cars. You might think I'm crazy. Well, if you have a suspicion, keep listening to the show. I'll give you further proof. Hi, Jim Zippo. You know, my wife, Lori, cracked me up this morning. She woke up itching and scratching and said to me, "So, Jim, why do you think Noah let two bed bugs and two fleas on the ark? 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I told her, "Well, I don't really have any idea, but they must have stowed away on one of the two dogs."
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11: From the National Weather Service, sunny skies for today with a high near 70. Tonight, partly cloudy with a low around 53. And for Tuesday, mostly sunny with a high near 84.
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You're welcome, Janet. Hi, Jim Zippo. Crazy signs I've seen. Here's one from a radiator repair shop that says,

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1: 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How about a shop that fixes brakes on cars? The sign says, if we can't fix your brakes, we'll make your horn louder. 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
4: From the National Weather Service, sunny skies for today with a high near 70. Tonight, partly cloudy with a low around 53. And for Tuesday, mostly sunny with a high near 84.
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0: Sir Paul McCartney for his wife Linda at the time. Maybe I'm amazed. I'm Jim Zippo. So exactly how long is a minute? 60 seconds? Technically, it could be longer than 60 seconds. How long a minute actually is depends on which side of the bathroom door you're on.
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3: To say that the expectations for Hendrick Motorsports and Kyle Larson are high is an understatement. But a win in St. Louis in the Enjoy Illinois 300 was a welcome surprise. Larson was able to out-duel Joey Logano with a varying tire strategy in a caution-filled race, claiming his 33rd career checkered flag and first victory since May of 2025.
5: You know, maybe not the best car, but we had really good restarts and just great execution all around, and that's what it takes to win. So feels really good and surprising to win here. This is not our cup of tea here at Hendrick Motorsports, so to have three cars in the top five just really, really shows the hard work that's been going into getting our cars better.
3: Along with this first win of the season came a massive 73-point day, and Larson was able to eclipse five other competitors Sunday, moving into second place, only 9 points behind championship hopeful Denny Hamlin.
5: It's still a long ways to go. Obviously, a lot can happen between now and the final race, but I think if we can just be within striking distance at Homestead, we can have a day points-wise much like today. So yeah, we just need to keep ourselves in the hunt. Next week is a great track for us, but it's a sketchy track, and then get back to kind of like the Gibbs bread and butter, Kansas, you got Vegas coming up, a lot of tracks where they're super fast and where they're going to score a lot of points. So yeah, just got to keep executing.
3: Can Kyle Larson and Hendrick Motorsports make a late season push as Larson goes for his third Cup Series title? I'm David Stiles. This is PRN's Garage Pass.
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Happy Monday to you too. It's John Summers bringing you some sunshine. I mean, in every way possible, especially musically. Here comes Stevie Wonder.

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0: Aerosmith, Love in an Elevator sounds rather cramped to me. I'm John Summers. Heidi Klum, she's famous, right? And she has a few dollars. Well, she just took birthday gifts to another level. Now, she surprised her son, whose name is Henry, for his 21st birthday with a Ferrari. Yeah. She captured the big reveal on video. This happened a couple of days ago, I think Saturday. Henry walks outside with his stepdad. He comes face to face with a bright red Ferrari F430, just waiting for him. Yeah, that happened to me on my 21st, too. No, it didn't.
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13: And within 24 hours of that diagnosis, we found ourselves here in Memphis at St. Jude. They knew what they were doing. 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
4: From the National Weather Service, sunny skies for the rest.

0: Of the afternoon with a high near 70. Tonight, partly cloudy with a low around 53. And for Tuesday, mostly sunny with a high near 84.
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3: 70 degrees outside. 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
2: 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Bauman Chevy Norwalk won't be beat.
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10: From the National Weather Service, sunny skies for the rest of the afternoon with a high near 70. Tonight, partly cloudy with a low around 53. And for Tuesday, mostly sunny with a high near 84.
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2: Starting today, the US 250 entrance ramp coming from US 250 west to Route 2 eastbound, closing today for pavement repairs and resurfacing work, with the estimated completion on Monday, September 28th. Also, Route 113 in the village of Milan from US 250 to Main Street, closing today for concrete pavement repairs, with the reopening set for September 28th. Both closures have detours posted. A Huron man faces multiple charges in connection with multiple OVI crashes. The Sandusky Register reports that the man has been charged with leaving the scene of an accident and failure to control, as well as OVI and failure to control in a separate wreck. One incident happened on Hole Road, while the other took place at Camp and Shine Roads in Erie County. No injuries were reported in either crash. A land sale at the Ernsthausen Recreation Center in Norwalk looks to address a natural gas supply shortage. The Norwalk Reflector says that the city sold the 200-by-200-foot parcel behind the rec center for $1 to Columbia Gas. Columbia Gas plans to build a natural gas substation there that would connect to the North Coast Natural Gas Transmission Line. The specific parcel of land is currently unused. A community grand opening event is set for September 26th at the new Fisher Titus Bellevue Health Center. According to Norwalk Ohio News, the grand opening celebration from 10 to 2 will feature tours of the facility, a chance to meet care teams, prize giveaways, raffle baskets, free refreshments, and art on display from Artists Open Studio. The building officially began seeing patients earlier this month. The building's located at 1235 West Main Street in Bellevue. I'm Josh Bowman, 92.9 News.
3: 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Imagine it's 2028. Amy Acton is governor. 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

0: way, way back in the closet here. Ouch. Whoa. We're digging out these. Ah, this will be great. 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

0: Today's Lost Classic Culture Club and Miss Me Blind. When's the last time you heard that one, right? It was all over the radio in 1983, and it was a pretty big hit for the boys in Culture Club. And the third single from the album Color by Numbers. I think I had a copy of that. I still remember the cover. Anywho, there you go. Good to hear it again after all this time. Culture Club and Miss Me Blind, today's Lost Classic. We'll do another one tomorrow, right around the same time-ish. 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
5: From the National Weather Service, sunny skies for the rest of the afternoon with a high near 70. Tonight, partly cloudy with a low around 53. And for Tuesday, mostly sunny with a high near 84.
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0: That's you two, and I still haven't found what I'm looking for. They have been announced as the 2027 Persons of the Year for Music Cares. 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

Foreigner Jukebox Hero and Lou Gramm singing it. Yes, John Summers. So sometimes, you know, inventions we take for granted were not invented to be what they would. Well, okay, take this case. Bubble wrap, right? Was not invented to use in shipping stuff. It was created in 1957 in a machine shop in Jersey.

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10: AP News. I'm Ed Donahue. President Trump is dismissing the idea of new guardrails for artificial intelligence. On social media, the president said any efforts to limit the technology is part of a sick conspiracy. He also said the administration has already stopped the AI company Anthropic from doing bad or potentially bad things. Vice President J.D. Vance agrees.
11: I feel a little bit weird about the fact that you have so many frontier AI tech companies kind of coming to the government and begging the government to regulate them. It feels a little bit to me like a bit of a Trojan horse.
10: Among Democrats,
12: we must act now.
10: In the House, Virginia Suha Subramanian says the country is going down an uncertain path.
12: We have AI frontier models with the capability to wreak havoc. We're getting to a place where AI can self-improve and duplicate itself. Stuff that was theoretical 10 years ago is now happening.
10: Tech leaders want to see greater regulation of AI. A crucial Saudi oil pipeline that was struck in an attack will mostly be out of service for weeks as the damage is repaired. That's according to two regional officials. The East-West pipeline, which runs across the kingdom, is key to Saudi Arabia's strategy of shifting its oil exports to the Red Sea to avoid the Persian Gulf Strait of Hormuz, where Iranian attacks have stifled shipping. President Volodymyr Zelensky says Ukraine is ready to stop strikes on Russian territory if allies secure a Russian commitment not to hit Ukraine's infrastructure. His comments follow President Trump's claim Russia and Ukraine agreed not to target each other's energy infrastructure. Zelensky says if the American partners manage to ensure the real readiness of Russia to stop this war on the destruction of life and to do it truthfully and long term, Ukraine will take its de-escalation steps. Peace is needed. Stocks are lower at the close. AI stocks are lower. More information at apnews.com. This is AP News.
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3: From the National Weather Service, sunny skies for the rest of the afternoon with a high near 70. Tonight, partly cloudy with a low around 53. And for Tuesday, mostly sunny with a high near 84.
4: I mean, as I say, they are original 1970s. 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

0: Donna Summer doing Hot Stuff song. Yes, John Summers is my name. How you doing now? Why do some women want to remain single? Why, you ask? Well, especially if you have proposed and been turned down, this could be very relevant. There are a variety of reasons. They value their independence. Their career is more important to them than their personal life. And remaining single is their choice because they refuse to settle for anyone but Mr. Right.
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2: Starting today, the US 250 entrance ramp coming from US 250 west to Route 2 eastbound, closing today for pavement repairs and resurfacing work, with the estimated completion on Monday, September 28th. Also, Route 113 in the village of Milan from US 250 to Main Street, closing today for concrete pavement repairs, with the reopening set for September 28th. Both closures have detours posted. A Huron man faces multiple charges in connection with multiple OVI crashes. The Sandusky Register reports that the man has been charged with leaving the scene of an accident and failure to control, as well as OVI and failure to control

0: in a separate wreck. One incident happened on Hole Road, while the other took place at Camp and Shine Roads in Erie County. No injuries were reported in either crash. A land sale at the Ernsthausen Recreation Center in Norwalk looks to address a natural gas supply shortage. The Norwalk Reflector says that the city sold the 200-by-200-foot parcel behind the rec center for $1 to Columbia Gas. Columbia Gas plans to build a natural gas substation there that would connect to the North Coast natural gas transmission line. The specific parcel of land is currently unused. A community grand opening event is set for September 26th at the new Fisher Titus Bellevue Health Center. According to Norwalk, Ohio News, the grand opening celebration from 10 to 2 will feature tours of the facility, a chance to meet care teams, prize giveaways, raffle baskets, free refreshments, and art on display from Artists Open Studio. The building officially began seeing patients earlier this month. The building's located at 1235 West Main Street in Bellevue. I'm Josh Bowman, 92.9 News.
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represent Randy Bachman and his buddy Burton Cummings touring the country. They just wrapped up their Taking It Back tour for 2026, and I guess they plan to go out again, which is good news. Here is BTO, and you ain't seen nothing yet.

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0: Rock and Rod Stewart and Forever Young, name of the song. Speaking of which, Justin Bieber, we've all heard of him in some way. We've never heard a song that he's ever done, but we've all heard of him. Well, he and his wife, Hailey Bieber, listen to this, celebrating 8 years of marriage, and they're just kind of hanging out, a little friendly pool competition at a bar. Just hanging out like a forever young couple. 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
9: From the National Weather Service, sunny skies for the rest of the afternoon with a high near 70. Tonight, partly cloudy with a low around 53. And for Tuesday, mostly sunny with a high near 84.
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0: 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It made it in both movies.
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0: Phil Collins, something happened on the way to heaven, says he. 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
8: 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Rollback of rules for coal and natural gas plants. Jennifer King has details.
9: The Environmental Protection Agency is repealing rules that limit greenhouse gas emissions from fossil fuel power plants. EPA officials say the change will save the industry more than $300 billion and allow utilities to make the best decisions for their ratepayers rather than be forced to

0: close down plants. The announcement came as members of the Trump cabinet hosted a G20 ministerial meeting on energy abundance in Houston.
1: We're taking swift action to lower costs for consumers, cut red tape,
0: EPA Administrator Lee Zeldin,
1: so companies and communities can build durable infrastructure faster.
0: The rule changes are likely to face litigation. The Sierra Club says Zeldin is turning the EPA into a shield for polluting industries that are known to harm the environment and human health. Jennifer King, Washington.
2: Debates heating up over the development of artificial intelligence as warnings from the industry highlight concerns over whether advanced AI models could escape human control and threaten humanity. Ed Donahue has more.
3: On social media, President Trump is dismissing a need for guardrails as a sick conspiracy against AI. Earlier, he said,
4: "We can put guardrails, we can do this and that, but I think you have a lot of negative voices in bringing it up that shouldn't be bringing it up. And they're bringing up things that won't happen. But whoever wins with AI wins."
3: Among Democrats,
5: "We must act now."
3: In the House, Virginia Suha Subramanian says the country is going down an uncertain path.
5: "We have AI frontier models with the capability to wreak havoc. We're getting to a place where AI can self-improve and duplicate itself. Stuff that was theoretical 10 years ago is now happening."
3: Tech leaders want to see greater regulation of AI. I'm Ed Donahue.
2: AI stocks slid, leaving Wall Street lower. The S&P lost 0.5%, the NASDAQ 0.6%, while the Dow shed 152 points. AAA puts the average for a gallon of gas above $4.31. This is AP News.
6: There's nearly 678,290,000 kids under five around the world. But what's so important about being five? A lot, it turns out. Children who live to age five are twice as likely to reach adulthood. That's why vaccines matter so much. For 40 years, Rotary and partners have delivered vaccines globally. Like here, and even here. Impressive, right? But 12.5 million children are still totally unvaccinated. Rotary knows we can find them. Because when Rotary and Indian vaccinators looked for families at bus and train stations, used motorbikes, and trekked house to house, they lowered polio cases by 94%. See? 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And the results are worth it. 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
16: 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Falls in the air and cooler temperatures are right around the corner. 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
17: From the National Weather Service, sunny skies for the rest of the afternoon with a high near 70. Tonight, partly cloudy with a low around.

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0: Sweet Emotion song, Steven Tyler and Aerosmith. Ladies, can we talk? Some things a woman should never, ever say to a man. You know, for instance, I'm so much taller than you. Yeah, or have you ever thought about waxing your back? And a woman should never say to a guy, you're like a brother to me.
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0: Calling Hey Men at Work, and who can it be now? Good question. Okay, this is crazy. I don't know. Here's your best school subject based on which month, the month of your birth, all right? January babies, good at chemistry. February, environmental science. March, dance. April, band. May, sociology. Media studies in June. Drama in July. A speech in August, September, English, October, photography, November, a second language. And if you were born in December, your best school subject was world history. Do you believe any of that? I didn't think so.
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10: From the National Weather Service, sunny skies for the rest of the afternoon with a high near 70. Tonight, partly cloudy with a low around 53. And for Tuesday, mostly sunny with a high near 84.
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0: Disco Eagles. Once upon a time, everybody tried their hand at the old disco. 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Don Henley hitting all the high notes. I'm John Summers. Smile. They say it's easier than frowning. Actually, is easier than frowning. Physically easier. Frowning uses, say, 34 muscles. Smiling uses just 17.
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0: Christopher Cross, Ride Like the Wind, Best New Artist, Record of the Year, Song of the Year, Album of the Year. 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
7: From the National Weather Service, sunny skies for the rest of the afternoon with a high near 70. Tonight, partly cloudy with a low around 53. And for Tuesday, mostly sunny with a high near 84.
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0: Joker, Steve Miller in the band. And by the way, Steve has not totally retired. In fact, he's going to play a couple of live gigs in New York next month.
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1: 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I love that. When I'm